0: June is National Indigenous History Month. 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
1: Why? Simgiget, Simgiget, Sigram Hanaak, Lakagiget, Kabawaksek, Kotni Gabatur, and get a cults up. David Leash, the third DYU, Kiswawada Deep Dagger, Tim Sian Nuyu, Machlakasla Diwatku, Gitlandi Zabu. Josie Sampson Diwas Matiatsu at a Carl Sampson Sr. Diwas Niayu. Burr Lees Diwas Noyu at a David Lees Jr. Diwas Naguadu. My name is David Lees and I come from Metlakatla. I'm proud to be Indigenous because it makes me feel whole. When I was younger, I wasn't entirely a part of my culture. I was always kind of distanced from it and I kind of felt lost. But when I was approached by Billy Nelson to be a part of the Gitwas Drummers and Dancers, I felt like a part of something and it made me feel happy just knowing that I'm carrying on a part of my culture while I was almost lost so many years ago.
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Your Nation, your station, CFNR. That was Kiss with Shout It Out Loud. Coming up next is one from Nazareth. Razamanaz was the title track from the band's breakthrough 1973 album and helped put them on the map with rock fans around the world. I actually had a chance to see Nazareth perform at Crapfest years ago, and they absolutely rocked the stage. Speaking of Crapfest, it's making a huge comeback this year, so if you've like never checked it out, this might be the year to do it. Here's Nazareth, It's the 70s at 7 on CFNR.

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1: June is National Indigenous History Month. 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
2: My name is Jaden, and I'm from the Tel-Tan Nation. My Indigenous name is Iguata, and I come from people who've always understood the importance of caring for the land and each other. One of the main lessons we are taught is to take care of the earth, the water, and the animals that provide for us. Our ancestors believed that the land is something to be used, but something to also be respected and protected. This way of thinking shapes how we live our lives every single day. Our culture is full of beauty. Drumming, singing, and storytelling are not just traditions. They are ways to stay connected to our past and each other. We keep these practices alive so we can pass them down to the next generation. Community is at the heart of everything we do. 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I'm Iguata, and I carry these lessons with me always.
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From Hollywood to your living room, this is The Spotlight. So I just saw a trailer for a new movie, and it's called How to Rob a Bank. And this looks like a great movie to watch at the movies. It's an action comedy heist movie about a group of bank robbers who become internet celebrities by live streaming their crimes online. Of course, all that attention eventually catches up with them. An FBI agent and a brilliant software engineer team up to track them down before they can pull off their biggest robbery yet. The movie is directed by David Leitch, which is the guy behind action-packed films like Bullet Train, Deadpool 2, and The Fall Guy. So expect plenty of wild stunts, big laughs, and some over-the-top action sequences. There are also a bunch of familiar faces like Nicholas Hoult, Zoe Kravitz, John C. Reilly, and Pete Davidson. Yeah, you have to check out the trailer. I mean, I would show it to you. I'd let you listen to it. But there's a lot of cuss words. But it's funny. Make sure to mark your calendars because How to Rob a Bank hits theaters this September 4th. All right, that was your Spotlight on CFNR. Now let's sing this next one together. Love Stinks. The J. Gales Band on CFNR.

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Blitzrig Bop by the Ramones right here on your nation, your station, CFNR. Amasa ara amagantlak. Good day and good morning. Happy Saturday, everyone. All right, I've got some TV news that has me pretty excited this morning. Big Brother Canada is officially coming back. That's right, CTV and Crave have announced that the series will return with new seasons.

taken from the night. Push the pawn right through the pass. And this one's for the silence and the questions that it brings, and the smell of time and the reverence.

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